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0: Sometimes it feels like the news is full of things that have never happened before. 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

0: Hi, good morning. Oh my God, did that go out on the air?
1: No.
2: Oh.
0: I literally just said to Brett, we're going to make you not lazy.
3: Well, you didn't have to repeat it, but here we go.
1: It's now been repeated.
0: Okay, good morning.
1: Yes,
0: hi, everyone. It is, what day is it? It's Thursday.
3: It is, I think.
0: Good morning. Oh, you know what? I just found another technical issue, engineering issue in

0: the studio, I realized when you plug your headphones in, it lowers my headphones.
1: Yes. Does it?
0: Yeah. Does it do it to yours?
2: No.
0: Oh.
2: No,
0: oh.
2: We're fine over here.
1: Well, don't get mad at me because we have to share the same one.
0: No. We don't. We actually have another one in here. We just need an engineer
1: to
0: fix
1: near it.
0: No, yeah. We just need an engineer to fix it. Hey, listen. This is a great start to the day. Good morning. You're getting a little behind the scenes action here. But we're live on the air, so that's good. Today, nice day. When you walk outside,
1: beautiful.
0: I was pleasantly surprised. It felt like more like end of summer,
2: yep.
0: Right?
2: It was nice and cool, crisp morning. The humidity dropped. Nice.
0: So today's going to be nice. 83 degrees. We may see a quick shower this afternoon, but for the most part, it'll stay dry. And then tomorrow, mostly sunny, high 88. Saturday, 88 again, clouds and sun. So we're looking like we're going to get a couple of dry days after the shower this afternoon. It's Thursday, July 30th. And in the news, a scary moment on the Schuylkill Expressway was caught on dash cam yesterday afternoon. Around 12:30 near Girard Avenue, a loose tire came bouncing over the median on 76 and slammed into an SUV. So a Tesla driver was behind the SUV and captured the whole thing on the vehicle's dash cam. He said he heard the impact but didn't realize what happened until he reviewed the footage later. It's not clear where the tire came from or what vehicle it detached from, and it's still unknown whether anyone in the SUV was injured. So as always, if you're on the Schuylkill, stay alert. American Airlines was telling passengers to head back to the Philadelphia International Airport yesterday to grab their luggage after baggage carousels stalled during a brief IT outage on Tuesday night. Now, this all happened on top of storm-related delays and cancellations. So bags were piling up. Travelers were waiting. They said sitting it out. They were lying around the baggage claim even after planes were cleared to take off again. So since PHL is a major American hub, the airline was dealing with more delays and cancellations than any other carrier, and some travelers have been stuck in the city for days. Anyone with missing luggage can file a claim at aa.com/findyourbag.
3: Thank you!
0: Starting this Friday, August 1st, the next time you order takeout or delivery in New Jersey, don't expect plastic utensils, napkins, or condiment packets to automatically show up in your bag. So under New Jersey's new Skip the Stuff law, you'll have to specifically ask for them. I don't mind this. Sometimes I feel like I always get it and we never use it.
2: Yeah.
0: It just goes in the trash.
2: Yep.
0: If you're ordering through an app, the default will be set to no utensils and you'll have to opt in. And if you're dining at a restaurant with 10 or more seats, the restaurant is now required to provide real reusable silverware. Businesses who don't comply will face escalating fines, starting with a warning, then $100, then $250 for repeat violations. The goal is to cut down on plastic waste and keep it out of our streets and waterways.
2: Hmm.
0: Bobby, what is going on with the Phils?
2: It's awful. It literally is awful right now. Some daytime baseball yesterday felt real good. I was like, all right, hey, we're winning 6-0. This is great. What could go wrong? Oh, how about everything? Phillies then gave up 8 unanswered runs and lost 8-6. Not going well right now for our Phillies at all. They got an off day today. Maybe that'll help. They open up a weekend series just down 95 South down there in Baltimore. Tomorrow night through the weekend. Eagles had their first practice yesterday, and defensive tackle Jalen Carter should be all smiles, all training camp, and all the way through 2031. Yesterday, the Eagles extended Carter's contract, making him the highest paid defensive tackle in the league. 4 years, $160 million.
0: Ooh.
2: That's nice. And no shock here at all, we are the best fans in the world in 48 hours of sales. Fanatics Sports says LeBron James' new number 23 Jeez. Sixers jersey sold the most jerseys for a player joining a new team in the history of the league. He broke the record previously held by Shohei Ohtani, so in all four leagues combined, actually,
0: wow.
2: After Shohei joined the Dodgers in 2023.
0: Oh my gosh.
2: So we're already winning. There we go.
0: That's crazy. Yep. Are you going to spend money on a LeBron jersey?
2: Me?
0: Like, I'm just, because...
2: Probably
0: How
2: not.
0: Long is it? I mean, listen, it is exciting. I'm super
2: years.
0: Excited
2: it's
0: that he's
2: exciting.
0: Here. Yeah. I already put in to get partial season tickets.
2: Yes,
0: I don't know
2: did.
0: If I'll
2: and,
0: get them
2: and
0: or not.
2: Brett already said he's going with you.
0: Yes.
2: Yep.
0: Okay, fine.
2: Yep.
0: But I feel like
2: know.
0: That's a lot of money for like maybe just 2 years.
2: I mean, did you notice the moment it was announced the amount of not licensed LeBron jerseys
0: oh,
2: that
0: yeah,
2: were
0: everywhere.
2: Immediately
1: I
2: flying
1: want one
2: off?
1: Of those.
2: You want
1: yeah.
2: one of those?
1: I want one of the ones. Have you seen the ones where they take the Lakers jersey and they replace the lake
2: yes.
1: with the duct taped six?
2: Yes.
1: So it says Sixers.
0: That's what, I there do you like go. That.
1: I want one of those.
0: I went to the Phils game on Sunday and there was a guy yeah. outside with a table who was like LeBron
2: so,
0: shirts.
2: Yeah, LeBron. We got everything LeBron. What do you need?
0: And I heard this kid kind of whipped his head around. He was like, Mom. And she was like, No.
2: I always ask them.
0: Else.
2: I go, hey, how did you get an officially licensed merchandise table out here on the street? And the guy always looks at me like, go away.
0: That's you. You do.
2: I always ask.
0: You're that guy.
2: I'm that guy.
1: I'm purchasing it all.
2: I'm that guy.
1: Bucket hat, pretzel. Yep. Water that I can get cheaper than inside the stadium.
2: You don't buy pretzels.
0: Wait, I was
2: you
0: just
2: don't.
1: What?
0: Wow.
2: Oh, no.
1: Hey, get the box from the Philly Pretzel Factory. You've never gotten one on your way out. Have you?
2: There's a whole hand washing thing going on there, Brett.
1: They're wrapped.
0: Are they?
1: Yeah.
0: They're not.
1: Okay. They are. They're on little bags.
0: Oh, they are?
1: Okay. Yeah.
3: Hey, soft pretzel here. Here you go, soft pretzel.
1: And yeah.
0: What about out of the guy with the soft pretzel in the shopping cart? Do you grab those too?
1: I mean, why not? If I've had two or three at the bank.
2: Here's the funny thing.
1: Yeah.
2: Brett's going to live to be 112.
0: Yeah.
2: I'm going to die literally. In the next 2 years.
0: Seriously.
1: You got to build up the immune system.
0: Bobby, there are different type of people. There are us, and then there are Brett and
2: them.
0: Laura.
1: You got lumped in with me.
0: She's biting her toenails.
2: Biting toenails. She's lawn trash shopping over here.
0: Wearing dirty clothes.
2: He's pretzel diving. She's lawn diving. What's going on here?
0: If you don't know what we're referencing, it's our impossible question guesses. Yeah. And we will do that this morning. We're at $404. And then we're going to play Free Gas for Life sometime between 8 and 9 o'clock this morning. We'll go live on Facebook. 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
3: We have a nice day ahead of us today. Partly sunny, 83 degrees. We're going to see a quick shower this afternoon. But other than that, should be a really nice day when you step outside.
4: I like the way you said that. We're going to see a quick shower later
3: on. It'll be nothing. It'll be nothing. But when you step outside today, when we did, it was just, it's very nice. Low humidity. So it's really, really nice out there. Here's what's happening in Hollywood. It's Always Sunny in Philadelphia just dropped the trailer for season 18. Wow. And the gang is back at Patty's Pub starting on August 17th on FXX and Hulu.
5: This is a really good beer.
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5: Are you eating the shells and spitting out the seeds?
8: Possibly. Yeah, that might be why I'm so thirsty.
3: Perfect. Is Danny DeVito still on the show?
4: Oh, yeah. Okay.
3: The show has been on the air since 2005, over 20 years, making it one of the longest-running live-action comedies in TV history.
4: I thought it was, isn't it?
3: What?
4: I thought it was the longest-running. Did it hit the
3: record? I
9: think it is.
3: It saw, yeah, well, I mean, it is now, but I saw what the other one was, and I forget. Anyway, as for fans, enjoy it while it lasts. The creators have confirmed that season 19 will be the final one. So
4: okay, one more.
3: This one and then one more.
9: Oh, man.
4: Yep.
3: Netflix just confirmed that season 5 will be the final season for Outer Banks, and it looks like it's going out with a bang. So after losing one of their own, the gang is chasing revenge and redemption while hunting down a stolen artifact that could change everything.
10: The legend is that the crown can bring back the dead.
11: Do you know about explosives, folks?
12: It's not rocket science, just chemistry. And okay, a little bit of rocket science.
4: Ooh.
3: Has anybody watched this show?
4: Hate it.
3: You hate it?
4: Watched the first season, loved it. Watched the first half of the second season, still kind of loved it. Second half of the second season, really lost me.
3: Wow.
4: Third and fourth season, we didn't need. It ruined the show.
3: Oh, and you watched all of them.
4: I thought it was the dumbest thing ever.
3: So I watched
4: the acting got really bad. The stories got really stupid.
3: I watched the first season
4: pointless.
3: And I felt like it was a live version of Scooby-Doo. And I was like, I'm out.
4: Oh, see, I liked that.
13: My friend Adam is in the first season. He played a cop. I don't know exactly what character it was. And he was in for like part of the second season. So maybe you just are a fan of my friend. Because then he left the show after that. So there you go.
3: Season 5 of Outer Banks premieres August 20th on Netflix. Happy birthday to one of TV's most beloved actresses. Today is Lisa Kudrow's birthday, the actress best known for playing the lovable, quirky Phoebe Buffay on the iconic sitcom Friends. She turned 63 today. Kudrow played Phoebe on all 10 seasons of Friends, which ran from 1994 to 2004, and the show remains one of the most watched series in television history, still pulling in millions of viewers on streaming today.
13: So of course, we pulled a funny clip. Have to.
14: Oh, look, there's Monica and Chandler. Hey! Hey, you guys! Hey! Oh!
3: That was such a great show. I do love it. Kudrow is currently in the running for an Emmy Award this year for her work on The Comeback. Did anybody watch that?
13: I didn't see it.
9: Yeah, I've watched the first season because I think it took a little break, so I have to get back into it. It is funny. And I also did see this. I think it came out last week. She's actually going to receive a star on the Hollywood Walk of Fame.
3: Oh,
9: she's
3: cool.
9: Part of this upcoming class.
3: You know, when I hear this, I'm always like, wait, she doesn't have one yet?
9: Yeah.
3: You know, it's like,
9: yeah, what do you mean?
13: Absolutely should have it, yeah.
3: I just watched a show with her in it and Ray Romano. I'm trying to.
4: Yes.
3: What was it called?
9: That was
4: about the murder?
3: Yes.
4: That was really good. I'm forgetting the name too.
3: All right.
4: Darn it.
3: I'll move on. See if you can find the name of that show because it was really good. And I think it was on Netflix.
4: It was.
3: So she gets the star on the Hollywood Walk of Fame, and then she's up for an Emmy Award. So that's good. $404 for the impossible question this morning, and we'll do free gas for life sometime between 8 and 9 o'clock. Did we find the name of the show?
4: No Good Deed.
3: Yes, that was
13: no
3: it.
13: Good
3: yes.
13: No Good Deed.
4: And I also think we've thought of this show before and not remembered the name of it.
3: Yeah, I think you're right. I think last time we talked about it.
4: I think I literally remember saying, is it No Good Deed?
13: He went and looked it up immediately. Thank you, Google.
3: If you'd like to contribute to any of our conversations this morning, don't forget, our phone number is 888-333-B101.

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1: The Kathy Romano Show will be out tonight, so that means Bobby has off tomorrow.
2: Wow.
1: No, I'm just kidding.
2: Wow. Burn. Starting early this morning.
1: All of us will be at the Mainline Today Magazine Best Of Party, which is at Drexel Brook in Drexel Hill. 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You do need a ticket to go. But if you are coming out to the event, we will be there. Look for the B101 table and come over and say hi to us.
2: We're carpooling. I'm picking up Brett. We're carpooling there together. Don't forget your ticket, and you sit in the back seat and you buckle up.
3: My ticket's on my phone, Bobby. I don't know what you were doing with all this printing things out.
2: Okay.
1: I texted my outfit to Laura. I was like, here's what I'm wearing. No. What are you wearing?
2: Brett did the same thing to me. He texted his outfit to me. Now we know what we're wearing.
3: I said, should I do casual shoes or a dress shoe?
2: Yeah.
1: You know what, though? Family car trips, like family road trips. Mm-hmm. We were talking about Six Flags Great Adventure yesterday and the safari and how you would pile into the car. Because we were probably... And maybe we were like an hour, a little over an hour from Six Flags. So it was a little bit of a car ride. But like, I remember as teenagers, we would take friends with us and we'd pile in the car and my parents would take us to Six Flags. But Laura, you said what you would go to, right? Because you weren't far
4: from there.
1: Yeah, we
4: were close. We were like 20 some minutes. So I went a lot. And it was definitely a thing that we did all the time. And every time we never paid for the safari. Like it was just my parents that were in the car, quote unquote. And then like eight kids in the back of the station wagon under blankets.
2: I can remember, like, you'd take a blanket with you and you would get under the blanket in the back seat, like, you'd crawl down where the passenger seat in the back is, like, that little, you know, underneath where your feet would go, and you'd get all the way down there and cover it. And my dad would be like, all right, no, it's just us two.
1: Yeah. Okay.
2: And there's like nine kids in the back seat.
4: The blankets are moving up and down.
2: Yep. You're laughing,
4: kids.
2: Right.
1: Our parents trying to save money.
2: A couple bucks there.
1: 888-333-B101. I remember we had season passes to Sesame Place. Because we were right down the street. I mean, we were 15 minutes from Sesame. And when you would leave, this was back in the day. I think you still do get a stamp, but now it's like you need like a black light to see it. But it was, you know, just a black stamp. It would either be like, it would say like Ernie or Big Bird or whatever. So my parents would buy me and my brother a season pass. And so we would go in and then we would have to leave, get the stamp.
4: Yeah.
1: And then I would run over to my dad and I'd quick put the stamp on his hand while it was still wet.
4: Yep. Oh, yeah.
1: So he could come in with
4: oh my God.
2: Awesome.
1: By the way, Sesame, love you.
2: Yes.
1: Sorry,
2: I would
1: not
2: so
1: promote this
2: Absolutely.
1: Today. And I'm glad that, you know, technology has helped you with your stamp situation.
2: If you name a restaurant in the South Jersey area that was around in the 1980s, I can guarantee you the kids eat for free. I was probably up to 16 and my dad would still say, you're 8.
1: Oh yeah.
2: I was literally like, you know, kids under 9 eat free. I'm like, Dad, I'm 12. He's like, no, today you're 9. We did that all the time. And they'd look at you like, really a 9-year-old kid?
1: We used to put,
2: always.
1: Speaking of the blankets, we would put the towels over, if we were going into like a water park, over the kids and put them in strollers. Because it was like, you know, three and under.
2: They have facial hair.
1: Well, it was like three and under are free. And we're like, get in the stroller and pick your feet up.
2: Okay, Mom.
3: Yep. Got in so much trouble on vacation one time. We were in Myrtle Beach and it was the same thing as Bobby's. It was a buffet. And I didn't know about the discounted rate for the children. And when when they were like, oh, and it's this age and he's 12 too. And I was like, I'm 14.
2: Oh.
3: I think, and then my dad was like, shut up.
2: Yeah,
3: shut
2: oh yeah. My dad would have killed you.
3: He was so mad at me.
2: Oh, yeah.
3: But I remember like, I think I just wanted to be old. Yeah. I was at that age where I was like, I don't want to be a kid. So I was like so ticked off.
1: Well, and kids are innocent. You know, you're basically telling a child,
3: to lie to an authority tape.
1: My dad carried my brother into Disney. We were at Magic Kingdom and he's like, come over here. And he picked him up.
2: Your brother was 14.
1: No. He was, forget what it was. Maybe it's like 2 and under was free, like whatever it was. And my brother was 4. So like, you know, it was, and I remember we walked in and somebody stopped my dad and was like, oh no, you need to buy a ticket for him. And he was like, oh, okay. And he went to like another line and they were like, you know, how old is he? Oh, he's 2. And the woman looked at my brother and goes, how old are you? And I just remember Christopher's little hand came up with 4 fingers.
2: Oh,
1: they were like, sir, you need to buy him a ticket.
2: Busted.
3: Your dad was like, he doesn't know numbers.
1: Yeah.
3: He thinks that 4 is 2.
2: Yep. That's great.
1: 888-333-B101. How did you or your parents try to save money?
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1: We're talking about how our parents used to try to save money or be really cheap.
2: Yeah, beat the system.
1: Laura just said, I have so many stories.
3: So many.
1: I had a bunch of stories too. My dad would try to sneak my brother into Disney, and there was a stamp situation at another theme park where you would get stamped and then I'd run over, and while it was still wet, I'd stamp my dad's hand and then we would just cruise back in together.
2: Kids under 10 eat free. My dad still tries to tell them that I'm 9 years old to this day, so he will still do that.
1: He's nine. Dolores, you got a story for us?
4: So years ago, I got married young. I was 18, he was 19. So we would go to the drive-in movie theater. So we double dated with his best friend and my first cousin. So he said, ladies, we don't know if we have enough money to get everybody in, so we need you guys to get into the trunk.
2: Oh, my
4: God. And we did it. We did it. Being young, stupid, naive, all of that. So we did it. The 61st Street drive-in.
2: You were in the trunk of the car, and then the movie starts, you guys.
4: Trunk.
2: Pop right out.
4: So once we got to our spot, that was crazy.
2: Saving some money. I
1: love
2: like
1: it. Love
4: saving
1: it, Dolores.
4: Money. Thank you. And we're still together, though, 52 years.
1: Aww.
4: All right.
1: Do you still get in the trunks?

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1: Ways that our parents tried to save money when we were kids. We were talking about Six Flags Great Adventure the other day, and Laura said that her family would go, they'd pile all the kids in the back, and then throw a blanket over everyone, because when you drove through the safari, you had to pay per head.
2: Yep. Yeah.
1: So it was just your parents in the car.
3: They went a lot every weekend, mom and dad. Yep.
1: And a big old blanket in the back.
2: Again, blankets are laughing and moving. Isn't that weird?
1: I used to go into a theme park, get a stamp on my hand, and then run out and stamp my dad while it was still wet so he could come in. And you know what? Well, you know what else he did one time? Because we were all in the park. He couldn't get a hold of us. You know, this was before cell phones. And he wanted to come in. He wanted to come in with us. And so he took...
2: Oh gosh. What did he do?
1: He took grease from the tire of his car and he smeared it on his hand, and he just would walk in and he just
4: like rubbed off.
1: Give like a flash and
5: they let him right in.
1: And go in. My dad, to this day, my pool club now, I hope they're not listening. He just walks in. He goes, I just pretend like I'm a senile old man. And I'm like, he just walks in and like looks around and he pretends he can't hear them. They're like, sir. Sir,
2: so no. He just keeps going.
1: He just keeps going.
2: That's great. I know my father listening right now appreciates all of this because he's probably doing the same exact thing. I think they would love it. They'd love each other.
1: Bernadette is on the line. Good morning, Bernadette. What's your story?
6: I have four children and I had three under three at one point, and we used to go to buffets all the time because it benefited us, because my three-year-olds ate like eight-year-olds. And we went to a restaurant one time, and my youngest, who was, like I said, 20 months younger than the twins, they asked how old he was, and I said, he's four. And he looked up at me, and he's like, I'm five.
2: Oh.
6: And I was like, oh. So I was busted. Afterwards, I explained it to him, like, hey, I get a little cheaper if you're younger, blah, blah, blah. Feeling horrible that I even explained this to a four-year-old. And I remember months later, we were going to a restaurant, and he goes, Mom, how old am I today?
3: Aww.
6: I was like, oh my God, what did I do?
1: I know. See, that's what makes me feel bad. I never wanted to tell my son to lie.
2: Teach him right. Teach him to lie.
1: Yeah, it was always so hard to do that. So I just threw the blanket over him and was like, don't say anything.
2: Don't say anything.
1: Thank you for your call, Bernadette.
6: Thank you. Have a good one.
1: Bobby, impossible question next.
2: Yay.

0: B101.
1: She's back.
0: And we're back.
2: And that is a wonderful thing.
1: Woo! It's the Kathy Romano Show.
0: On B101.

0: love it.
1: Well, do you know what that means?
2: Yeah.
1: Time for the impossible question. Hey, and thanks to Brett for grabbing that audio clip.
3: He was so happy to go do that, too.
1: I love it. Thank you, Brett.
4: It's Whitney and Brandy. How could I not?
0: Did you see Brett's body roll during that?
1: Yeah, I did.
0: Oh, my God. So good.
1: We could probably
4: Where
1: have
4: are
1: a
4: the
1: body
4: cameras?
1: Roll conversation.
4: Just imagine the best body roll you've ever seen for the listeners at home. That's what's happening.
3: We need the cameras installed as soon as possible. Oh, my God.
1: We've got $404 for the impossible question this morning. Just under 3% of us will admit to this. What is it? Here are the wrong guesses from yesterday.
5: Going commando.
6: When somebody asks you if they'd like an outfit on them, and you say you do, but you actually don't.
5: Telling the correct ways
7: that they don't recycle.
5: Crying when paying your bills.
6: Calling out sick when you're not sick from work.
8: Believe in their own lies.
9: Biting your toenails.
3: We learned that Kathy is flexible enough to bite her toenails, but it's actually Laura that does.
0: This is not what happened, guys. This was what happened on the show yesterday.
1: She does lawn shop.
3: Yeah, lawn shopping while she's hocking on her nails.
0: I just said it would be an impressive feat.
3: Look at that.
0: You could do it.
3: Exactly, impressive feat.
1: Yeah. And I could. I just don't.
4: When she runs out of food, that's what she resorts to.
1: Me or Laura?
0: Yeah.
4: Laura.
0: Hey,
4: remember when she snacked all the time?
0: I defend
3: you. She was pregnant. Remember when she snacked all the time?
1: Wait, hold on.
3: Yeah, she was pregnant.
1: Remember when she snacked all the time?
4: No,
1: when
4: I'm
1: she
4: talking
1: had
4: about
1: a growing
4: the running
1: being.
4: Yes. I'm talking about the running joke of Laura eating all the snacks.
1: I know, but it was because she was pregnant and hungry all the time.
0: You know what? We do need cameras in here. Justify me, cameras.
3: Oh, we can watch you eat your toenails on camera.
1: All right. 888-333-B101. That's the phone number you can call to take a guess. $404. Just under 3% of us will admit to this. What is it?
3: 888-333-B101. Oh, is this Maneater or
1: Toenail?

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1: Philly's B101.
2: Impossible question this morning is $404. And I wish I remembered the question. Here it is. Just under 3% of us will admit to this. What is it? I wonder, what number does it take us to get to for me to remember the question without having to look?
3: $1,212. Yeah. It takes 12 times.
2: Last time I was good. I could give you that one. But this one, I still have to look on my sheet.
3: Depends on the day of the week. The longer we get in the week, the less you remember, I notice. Like, some really? Reason, Monday and Tuesday, you're like right on. And then Wednesday, start missing some things. And by Friday, I lose you.
2: I think it's opposite. I think I come in Monday and I'm like, what are we doing? And then Friday,
3: but I think you force yourself on Mondays to be there.
2: To be, okay.
3: And then all of a sudden by the end of the week, I'm like, uh-oh, lost her. Here
2: Where
3: we go.
2: Is
3: Where is she? Somebody get her.
2: All right, let's go to Charmaine. Good morning, Charmaine.
4: Good morning. How are you guys?
2: Good. How are you?
4: I am blessed. Thank you very much.
2: Oh, good. All right, you want to take a guess at this question?
4: I'm going to guess that even though the child is ugly, you tell a person that...
2: Wait, though the child is ugly, you tell the person what?
4: That the child is cute. You know, got a lot to the mom, you know?
3: So you see a baby.
2: You're like, oh, my God.
3: You're like,
2: God,
3: oh, my God, what's wrong with that baby?
2: So
3: in your mind,
2: cute.
3: But you say, oh, my gosh, she's adorable.
4: Yes. Absolutely. Yep.
2: Laura has two kids. Now, Laura, every time someone goes, oh, your kids are so cute, you're going to be like,
5: uh-huh.
2: Are you sure?
5: Hey, my kids are cute.
2: No, your kids are cute.
3: They're adorable.
2: Thank you.
5: Do you mean it?
3: I do.
2: I mean, no, your kids are really cute, Laura.
3: As they're chewing on their toenails.
2: Charmaine, good guess, but not the correct answer.
4: All righty. Thank you.
2: All right. Wait, I like how people are, they're kind of going like, well, I just said I like it. They're going like mean. Right? Like, you tell someone their baby
3: is
2: so you
3: cute,
2: like but it's ugly. No, that's
5: what
2: I
5: said. Family fun, Kathy. What have you done to us?
3: Thank you, Laura. Thank
2: I didn't mean, like, I like it. I'm just saying, like, they're kind of, like, bonding together and they're going
3: after
2: this
3: these
2: route.
3: Things. Yep.
2: I think maybe, is that, like, kind of the first clue?
3: Oh, you know what? Maybe
5: yeah,
3: it is.
2: Right?
3: Maybe that is the first
2: a little
3: clue.
2: Bit.
3: Remember, we got rid of peeing in the shower
2: yeah,
3: or anything with
2: that.
3: Peeing because we keep getting that guess. So, no, it's not that at all.
2: It is not that. $404, just under 3% of us will admit to this. What is it? 888-333

0: Virgin.
1: Philly's B101.
2: Just under 3% of us will admit to this. What is it for $404? That's the impossible question this week. We are going to go to Jackie. Good morning.
3: Good morning. How are you?
2: Good. What's your guess, Jackie?
3: People won't admit that they don't shower every day.
4: They say it's good for your skin not to shower every day, but I am fine with my skin being bad.
2: Bobby, I shower at least 2 times a day.
4: At least. Yeah, you said that because of the gym, right?
2: The gym. Yep. And yeah, when I get in bed, I need to be clean, and I don't care what they say about the skin. I'll just use lotion.
4: That's what Laura's skin's so nice. Once a week, Laura? Twice a week? Poor Laura.
2: Well, she is gross.
5: I was going to say, to keep up with my disgusting habits, I definitely don't get to shower every single day. There's usually one night of the work week.
2: That you shower?
5: Guys, help.
4: Jackie, we've lost
5: mean.
4: The show today.
6: Is that why it smells in here so bad?
5: There is one night that I might not shower because I have young children and bedtime takes so long that by the end of it, I'm exhausted and I just go
4: right
5: to bed.
4: Yep.
5: Okay. Bobby, so Kathy, Brett.
6: Hey, I don't shower. I didn't shower last night. I didn't shower this morning.
4: I was just saying, Brett's definitely not jumping in on this
6: one. I'm going to the main line event tonight. I'm going to shower before that.
2: Oh, Thank you. Please.
4: Yeah, you're carpooling with me.
5: I will.
2: Will you shower today before you go to the event?
5: Yes. All right. I'm going to look so good, guys.

0: By the way, this is all a joke. Laura's not disgusting. Yep. It's just these guesses. For some reason, Laura has done some of these. We don't think you're gross, Laura.
1: Thank you for clarifying.
0: Jackie, sorry, not the correct answer.
2: All right, thank you.
3: Jackie, thank you for hanging on with us.
0: I waited for that.
4: Waited for that. My God.
0: Stephanie, good morning.
5: Good morning. How are you?
0: Good. What's your guess, Stephanie?
5: I think it's taking bath towels or a bathrobe from hotel rooms.
0: I left a resort in Mexico with these towels that I loved. I had them for years. They had the kind of like the overlap that would go on the back of the lounge chair so the towel wouldn't fall down. Yeah, I packed those in my suitcase.
3: Did they charge you for them? Those.
0: No, they didn't. No, because you would get them at the pool and then you just have to like turn them in.
3: Okay.
0: I had them for years. I have since gotten rid of them. So maybe I'll have to go back to that resort and get two more towels. good guess, Stephanie. Not the correct answer.
5: Thank you. Have a great day.
0: Have a great day.
6: Isn't the robe a gift?
4: The robe is not a gift in the hotel.
6: No, you can't take that?
4: It's not a gift.
6: Oh.
4: It's not a gift.
6: I thought it was like, thank you for staying with us. Here's a robe.
4: No, it doesn't work that way.
0: All right. Do they charge you if you take the robe?
4: Usually they'll charge you, yeah.
0: Especially if it's like one of those nice ones.
4: Yep.
6: I think my parents are the ones that booked the hotel room.
0: Let's go to Carolyn. Good morning.
7: Good morning. How are you this morning?
0: Good. How are you?
7: I'm great.
0: All right. What's your guess? Under 3% of us will admit to this. What do you think it is?
7: Well, being you guys were talking about it earlier, getting your children in or something and lying about their age to get a discount or free.
0: Under 3% of people will actually admit to this. That is a really good guess because, yes, that was our topic of conversation. We had someone who called in whose poor son said, how old am I today, to his mom. so they could get the buffet price, the kids price. Yep. But not the correct answer, Carolyn. Sorry.
7: That's okay. Thank you.
0: All right. You have a great day.
4: You too.
0: We'll do another round of this at 9:10.
3: Poor Laura. Is Laura going to be here?
0: I don't know.
3: She's leaving.
1: Guys, I'm tired.
0: I hope if she's leaving, she's going to shower.
4: I was
0: going
4: to say, I have a great idea. If you're tired, it's a great thing. Shower.
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1: Tomorrow. Yes, that's
2: tomorrow.
1: Friday. Yes,
2: tomorrow is Friday. Yep, very good.
3: Friday.
2: Very good.
1: Bobby, yeah. Bobby jokes, or maybe not jokes, that he loses
2: it's
1: me
2: not
1: as, the
2: a
1: week,
2: joke.
1: As the week goes on.
2: Yep.
1: Well, it's Thursday,
2: yep.
1: So.
2: Congratulations.
1: I'm still kind of here.
2: Sure.
1: What I was going to say is tomorrow is Friday, and I will be at Maynard's in Margate with the Magical Mila Foundation. They have limited tickets still available at the door. So
2: okay.
1: It's sold out online. If you are at the shore, if Margate is your beach town or somewhere nearby and you want to come, they will have some tickets at the door. Starts at 6 o'clock. It's a great event. They have tons of raffles and auction items that are, I mean, amazing.
2: Nice.
1: They're up on my stories on Instagram if you want to take a look at what they have.
2: It's their eighth year doing this event, right? Eighth
1: year doing this event. My friend Jess lost her daughter to, I think it's NF is what they refer to it as. And she has done some amazing things right here locally at CHOP. Apparently, getting a child's blood pressure is like not very accurate.
2: Yep.
1: And that was part of what happened with her daughter. Her daughter passed away. And so now she has put in place some education for, and now when they're taking these kids' blood pressure at CHOP, they went from like, I forget what the percentage was, but up to 80% in accurate reading.

0: reading.
1: That's
0: so
1: great.
0: They're doing amazing things.
1: Yeah, BP under three, she was pushing, yeah. Which is yeah. Okay. Great. Yep, love that.
0: So that's what this event benefits, and I will be out there on Friday night at 6 o'clock. If you're down the shore and you can join us, that would be great.
1: Nice.
0: Earlier, we were talking about our parents trying to save money and, you know, trying to get into theme parks for free, telling, you know, saying your kids are you know, two when they're seven.
1: They have facial hair. Yeah. Oh, he's six.
0: Hiding kids under blankets when you go through the safari at Six Flags so you didn't have to pay per head.
1: All the time.
0: Dolores called in, and when she was younger, she jumped in the trunk of someone's car so they could get into the drive-in movie for free.
1: My God. 888-333-B101.
0: Laura, you had another story?
2: Oh, I have so many, but I feel like this one might be pretty relatable. I'm sure people out there have done this. The Jersey Shore, right? You have to pay to be on the beach.
0: Right.
2: Which, yep. Like,
1: beach tags. Beach tag checkers.
2: So, yeah. Yep. So there are beach tag checkers, and every single summer, our parents never bought us those tags. No, I like 12 and under, I believe it was free to be on the beach. So like I was 12 until I was going to college. Like, and then I had to literally just get up and run in the water because they were not paying for my tag.
0: Oh, here comes the tagger. Go, we're going
2: to the water. Go. And you're like mid-nap and you're like, oh, okay, all right.
1: My dad would not only alert us in our family, he'd alert everybody around us to be like, hey, you guys, beach tags? No, here they come. He was like on constant watch. Like, literally, he had like a tower built there on, like, looking out. Oh, here they come. And you'd all run in the water.
0: Oh. I mean, I will get the beach tags. Well, actually, I don't. But like, you know, if you're somebody has them, right? Mm-hmm. You know, like if you go down the shore, somebody has, and you're like, oh, well, you know, my sister's going to be here in, you know, in like 10 minutes. She has all the tags.
1: Now, I think you and I would be good at convincing people because that was something in my family as well.
0: Oh, yeah.
1: When they moved the beach tag checkers to where you walk on the beach, like in Ocean City, it's like, oh, geez. So we'd walk up there and we used to have a game in my family was who can convince the beach tag checkers that the family's already on the beach. And I'd always go up there and be like, oh, there's my mom over there. And they're like, okay, go ahead. For some reason, my sister could never get through that point. It was always like, oh, my family's right there. And they're like, mm-hmm, that's $10, please.
0: Sure.
1: She's like, no, they're right there. I go, I'll walk with you. And she's like, okay, that's not really them. Like, I don't know what it is.
0: I do get mad, though, at the people who will give the beach taggers a hard time, you know, because that is their job, right?
1: Of course.
0: So you can try to talk your way past it, but it is still their job. So don't, like, yell and get angry at them.
2: We usually the time they're like teenagers doing this, so they wouldn't really care, right? You'd be like, oh, or you pretend you're sleeping, go in the water, run. We had this one woman that was a beach tag checker in LBI for years, and she was a stickler. She was like retired, and she took it so seriously. And if you had her, you would run to the water, and then she would just wait in the surf line
1: for you
2: to get out. Yep. So you would be in the water forever. It was like a waiting game.
0: Laura, we had one of those in Sea Isle. And I don't think he's there anymore. This was a while ago. But he would circle. So he wouldn't wait at your stuff, but he'd circle until you got out of the water. They totally knew.
1: Of course they do.
0: And the second you got out of the water, you'd be like, oh, you done your swim? Yep. Where's your beach tag?
1: Where's your beach tag, lady? That's awesome.
0: 888-333-B101.

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1: We're talking about how our parents tried to save money when we were kids and going onto the beach and then telling the whole family to go swimming in the ocean when
2: the beach tagger's coming. Everybody runs in the water.
1: Steph, you got a story for us?
3: I do. I just have to relate to Laura because every summer when we went to the beach, you know, we would hide our beach tags. And, you know, if people came up to the boardwalk, they would ask us for our beach tags. So my mom would come up and hand me hers, and then she would quickly run back. We would never buy beach tags. It was terrible.
4: No.
5: The beach
3: it was
5: free.
3: So bad. I always felt so bad because, you know, it, they're like, I call them the Philadelphia Parking Authority of the beach.
1: Of the beach.
4: Yep.
1: I know. See, when you make the kids feel bad, that's where I start to feel bad, right? Like, I never wanted my son to, I'd never told him to lie or say anything. Mm-hmm. You know,
4: mom will handle that.
1: Well, and yeah, but then, like, see, she felt bad when her mom made her do that.
4: Right, of course.
3: Right. You know, I'm also, I just had to throw in there, I'm 4'8", so I could pass for 12 probably for another 20 years, though I'm 37 now.
2: Go, Steph. Nice.
1: Thanks for your call, Steph.
3: All right, guys, have a great day.
1: Andrew, you have a story for us?
6: We went to a local amusement, and my wife said, since my son was just over two, it was under two gets in for free.
1: Right.
6: And when we got up to pay for the tickets, the person selling us the tickets was his teacher at school.
1: Oh, no. So did you have to buy the ticket?
6: So we just kind of walked up there and looked at each other and thought, all right, well, I guess we're going to have to pay at this point.
2: Busted.
1: Busted. Thanks for your call.
6: Time. Thanks, guys.
1: Good morning, Beth.
7: Good morning.
1: What's your story?
7: So my story is kind of quick, but this year when we were down Wildwood, we took the tram car with our three grandchildren. And the oldest is seven, and then the next is five, and then the next one is two. So we have one that rides for free that's two, but the seven-year-old stands up when the operator of the tram car arrives and said, Mom, excuse me, but about how old am I supposed to be today? So we were just laughing. It was hysterical. And we're just like, it was so funny.
1: Oh, that
4: seems
1: great.
4: To be a rite of passage for a lot of children to ask their parents, how old am I supposed to be now, liars?
7: Oh, it was so funny.
1: Oh,
7: and the guy
1: cute.
7: Said, you know what? Today you're three, so you can ride for free.
2: There you go.
1: Thank you for your call.
7: Thank you.
1: That is
7: have a great day.
1: Have a great day. That is so funny, but really that is what makes me feel bad is when the kids have to get involved. Mm-hmm. I'm okay with, you know, trying to get a little free something, but
4: if the kid asks how old am I today, they know it's all a lie. They know.
8: Let's be honest. Looking at those prices at the pump can take all the joy out of your drive.
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1: We're talking about how our parents used to save money when we were kids. My dad used to make me get stamped at a theme park, and then I'd run out to him, and while the stamp was still wet, I'd stamp his hand, and then we both had a stamp. we're talking about the beach taggers, getting up on the beach, running into the water.
2: My dad still does it. He's almost 80 years old. Loves it. It's like fun for him at the beach.
3: Yeah, it's like a sport.
2: Yeah, right.
1: Dave, what did you used to do?
4: Well, it wasn't me. It was my mom. Like, when we have movie days, she wasn't trying to pay for all that expensive popcorn and candy and stuff like that. So she would make all the popcorn at home, put it in brown paper bags, and then we would stop at the drugstore, pick up the candy and soda, and then she would make us put on our winter coats. Like, it could be July, 90 degrees. And make us put on our

0: to sneak all the stuff in.
1: Nice. Nice.
2: That's
0: Old habits
2: awesome.
0: Die hard.
1: Yep. Oh, yeah.
3: Dave, thanks for your call.
4: All right, guys. Have a good one.
3: Good morning, Alice.
5: Hi. How are you?
3: Good. So is this something you did or your parents did?
5: Oh, that I did. So we went to Disney when my son was about 5, and we had no plans for the parks. We figured we'd wing it. Well, then we started seeing signs, you know, cheap tickets. Well, here it's timeshare visits.
0: Oh, yeah.
5: So you have to pay $20 for your visit for me and my husband, and they'll give us any park ticket we want.
3: So you have to, like, sit through their presentation, right?
1: Yeah.
5: Right. So we scheduled 3. So we got breakfast, lunch, dinner, and told our son, like, act up when they like, when I pinch you, act up.
0: Oh, my God.
3: So,
5: so when we went
3: leave.
5: To the parks, I tell him, like, close your eyes, suck your thumb and everything, and tuck them in his stroller. I said, I'll buy you whatever you want when we get in the park.
0: Alice!
1: I think this is genius, and also I think you violated like 13 laws. This is amazing.
5: Well, he almost got me in trouble in SeaWorld because he jumped out of the stroller. He's like, I get a sword now.
1: Oh
3: no.
1: Alice, look at this. Game in the system. I love it.
3: Oh my gosh, Alice, that's amazing.
5: Hey, listen, Disney's so expensive.
1: Yep. Yep. So's bailing out of jail. Yep. Yeah.
3: Alice, thanks for your call.
5: Thank you, guys. Take care.
1: Yep.
3: Wow. Alice had like a bunch of them.
1: A couple misdemeanors in there.
0: Just a couple.
1: For her.

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1: Me, Bobby, Laura, all of our parents had some sort of scheme going on to get us in free to places. But Brett, did you have anything? Did your parents make you lie about your age or anything like that?
2: I do remember vividly there being a time we were on vacation in Myrtle Beach, South Carolina, and very many buffets in that area. And we were at one of them, and I was told that I had to be 12, but I did not want to be 12. And so I was like, I'm 14. And I said it in front of the people. And my dad was less than pleased with me.
3: Little brat.
2: I just wanted to be grown up. I didn't want a kids menu, Bobby.
3: You're still a kid today.
2: I mean, I'll take the kids menu now. Not gonna lie.
1: Terry's on the line. What's your story?
4: Okay. When I was younger, there used to be a amusement park in Willow Grove called Six Gun Territory. My mom was taking my sisters and I there one day, and the sign said 3 and under for free. My youngest sister, as we got up to pay at the turnstile, she said, I'm 5 years old today. I'm not one. I'm not two. I'm 5 years old today. Well, needless to say, we were busted.
1: Oh, my God.
3: She had a whole song and everything. Yeah.
4: A whole song, the whole thing.
1: What was this amusement park? I don't remember this.
4: This was, it was called Six Gun Territory, and it's where the Willow Grove Park is now.
1: Okay.
4: That used to be an amusement park back in the day.
1: Wow.
3: Yeah.
1: Huh. Interesting. All right. Thank you for your call. We appreciate it.
4: You're quite welcome. No problem.
1: And we're going to do Gas for Life next.
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0: Who's this?
1: 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My name's Fran.
0: Hi, Fran. You're caller 10.
2: Fran!
1: Oh, wonderful.
0: You ready to play Free Gas for Life?
1: Oh, I would love to do that.
0: All right, here we go, Fran. We need a four-digit code from you.
1: I'm going to say 5627.
0: 5627. Brett, enter that into the safe and let's see if it opens.
3: Come on, Brett, don't mess it up.
0: Fran, we're so sorry. It did not open the bank vault, but just for being caller 10, we've got $101 for you.
1: Well, thank you. That's wonderful. I appreciate it.
0: That's two tanks of gas. Hang on the line and we'll get your information so we can get you that money.
1: Okay. Thanks a lot, Kathy. You have a great day.
0: You have a great day too. And thanks to our friends at Turnersville Kia. We will do this again tomorrow morning in the 8 o'clock hour.
4: 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Not that bad at all today. We got a partly sunny day, high of 83. Could see just a couple showers coming through anytime today.
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1: We've got Cecily Tynan on the show in just a little while. And don't forget, we are out. The Kathy Romano Show is out tonight.
2: We'll be at
1: Drexel Brook. Nice. 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So if you are going, it is a ticketed event. 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I'm hosting the raffle.
3: And if you'd like to book Kathy Romano for any other event, it's Kathy at B101Philly.com. Yes.
1: What else do we have? We're going to do the impossible question. We've got $404. We did do Gas for Life already. We're going to continue to do that throughout the week.
3: I'm excited. We're going to talk to Cecily in just a couple minutes.
1: Yeah. Cecily Tynan is retiring from 6ABC.
4: I was just wondering, going back to our event tonight, our party, I think Brett pulled some fun audio of what he thinks tonight's going to go as.
5: Do you have that, Bobby?
6: I don't know.
5: Yes, you do, Bobby.
4: Yes, remember we
5: got it
4: this morning.
5: You know what it's from.
4: Or Brett will perform it right now.
3: Yeah. All
4: right,
3: Brett wants this tonight.
5: This is just the vibe that I feel it's going to get.
3: This is Brett tonight. Magic's in the air. This is Brett tonight at the event. From It's Always Sunny.
4: Kathy's face is so confused.
1: Because we need to tell people what it is. What is this?
3: It's Always Sunny in Philadelphia. Yep.
5: It's Frank's Little Beauties pageant, and I just feel like it's going to be a fancy, classy event like that.
1: Okay, and speaking of It's Always Sunny in Philadelphia, they just dropped a trailer for season 18. So they are doing season 18, but they have announced that season 19 will be their final one.
3: It'll be the last one.
1: The gang is back together for 18, and then 19, and then that will be it.
3: Our gang's going to have a whole lot of stories coming soon from tonight's event.
1: Yes.
3: I'm almost sure because I am picking up Brett. So Brett is free to do whatever he wants tonight. He doesn't have to operate a motor vehicle. So we are going to have some stories.
1: And we're going to have Cecily Tynan on the show next.

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1: This morning, we have a special guest on our show. She is the chief meteorologist at 6ABC. It's Cecily Tynan. Good morning, Cecily.
2: Hey, good morning. How are you?
1: I'm great. So the big news in Philadelphia, you're retiring.
2: Yes. August 31st is going to be my last day. And I have to admit, like, I was a little, I'm flattered and humbled at the outpouring from everybody. I mean, it seems like there's like a bit of shock. And I've just gotten so many nice comments from viewers that they're going to miss me. But I've been here almost 31 years. So I'm kind of ready to retire.
1: I know. Well, okay. So when I read that you were retiring, I was like, wait, what? She's 32. Why is she retiring?
3: Right, exactly.
2: Oh, I love you guys.
1: And I got a text message from my best friend with the screenshot, and she was like, Cecily's retiring. Where's she going? I'm like, I don't know. I'll ask her when she calls in.
2: I know. So many people think like I'm leaving for another job, or that, a few people have been like, oh, a big Disney buyout. She got, you know, a big chunk of change to leave. And I was like, oh, I did?
3: Right. Where's that chunk of change? Okay. I'd like to see that. Right.
2: I know. I mean, no, it was, you know, it was a situation where when I signed my contract years ago, I kind of timed it that I wanted to be done around the same time that my second child was out of high school, and I figured that we'd be kind of semi-empty nesters and just wanted to have freedom to travel. You know, I said

0: And my announcement, my daughter's going, she's going to college in Virginia, where I went to school, Washington Lee University. I'm thrilled about that. And she's going to be running cross country and track. And I really want to see all her games and all her meets. And one thing about my schedule, working in broadcasting, you have weird schedules. So I've for the past, sorry, my dogs are hearing me now. For the past more than 20 years, I've been on the 5, 6, and 11, which means that I don't get to see all my kids' afternoon sports during the week. And I've just gotten to the point in my life where I don't want to miss any of that. So I'm thrilled. I mean, I feel like I'm humbled again at the outpouring, and I'm going to miss the people I work with, but the people who I work with, who I really like, I'm going to see still. And we're going to get together socially. So,
1: Well, do you think you'll miss reporting the weather?
0: yeah, I think probably like the first big snowstorm, maybe I'll get, an itching to do something. I don't know. I mean, there's still social media, so I probably can. But last year, so we built a house in Florida on a ski lake. And last year there was one snowstorm where I was there for the lead up, but I wasn't actually there for the storm. I was in Florida because I already had a vacation planned, and I was sitting on my lanai, like looking at the water ski lake, watching everyone reporting on the snow. And I'm like, I think I'm going to be okay with retirement.
2: I was gonna say, I love that you said that. I was in Florida for a long time, and I would always say to people like, "Oh, skiing this, skiing that," and they always said, "Oh, that's water skiing." I was like, "Well, no, I grew up in the Philadelphia area. That means snow skiing." They're like,
0: I
2: "Oh,
0: know.
2: yes."
0: Yeah, for me it's water skiing. It's funny, we did have a second big snowstorm over the winter where I went down there and I was scheduled to be down there through it. And I was like, you know what? I got to come back for this one. I can't miss all of them, not yet. But
1: And
0: next year I will.
1: you are still doing your water skiing. I see all your videos on social media.
0: Yeah. I actually have a big regional championship tomorrow in Virginia. And then I have nationals in Minnesota, what, a week from Monday. So yeah, I'm still like, that's kind of my latest sports obsession. So I'm really, and it's a great exercise. If anyone has ever done it, it's, this adrenaline rush. And I like it too because I go to these competitions and you see people, in their 70s and 80s still doing it.
2: Wow.
0: So that's what I figured, that eventually maybe I'll win nationals when everybody else in my age group has quit already and I'm like 95 years old.
1: Cecily, my dad's in his 80s and he still water skis, so he's one of those guys.
0: Exactly. It's kind of non-impact and it's great core. And if you do it right, it's gentle on your body. It's when things go wrong that things can get tough.
1: So what do you have planned at 6ABC before you leave? Anything special?
0: It's all a little bit hush hush. So I think they're planning things. I think they're planning, some videos looking back in my career. I think the zoo is planning something because they keep asking me, so how many years have you been doing it? I was like, 25 or something. It's been a long time. And then after the 6 o'clock on Monday, the 31st, there is going to be a big party at the station.
2: Cecily,
0: So.
2: no fear at the zoo. I'd watch you on there and be like, oh my gosh, she's going to touch that bug or that snake. Oh, she doesn't care. She's going to do it. No fear.
0: It's well, I have to admit, I'm not the person who will go out in your backyard and grab every snake out there, but the animals at the zoo that I get to handle, they've been handled their whole lives, so they're used to being touched and held and stuff. But no, I'm not afraid of any. I've always loved animals, and I love the fact that my job at 6ABC, I get to do the zoo, I get to do Shelter Me with the shelter animals, and
2: And you have three
0: so
2: of
0: I'm
2: them,
0: not.
2: right? Three of
0: I
2: them.
0: do. I have three, and one of them was a Shelter Me dog that we showed Charlie, who was AKA Jimmy. He's a miniature Australian shepherd who was a shelter who was a puppy mill rescue, and we showed him. I did the story on him, and he literally like grabbed me with his paws and was holding on to me. And it was right before Thanksgiving, I think 2024. And I showed pictures to my husband and he said, we need to adopt that dog. And I thought he was kidding because he's been like, we don't want three dogs. And so I knew the story was airing on Friday. And once I had already posted about him and there was a lot of interest, once the story aired, that dog was going fast. And so during the Thanksgiving Day parade, I am texting our producer to try to get the phone number for the rescue person, you know, the leader. So because I wanted to get that dog before the story aired.
1: Oh.
0: And he's an awesome dog. Yeah, he's fan. I would have more than three if my husband let me, but three, he's like, this is all we can handle right now.
1: Well, Cecily, we just wanted to say congratulations. Thanks for
2: Yep.
1: everything that you did over your, 30 plus years here in Philadelphia. I am sad that I won't be able to see you on TV anymore, but you said people should follow you on social media. You might still do some weather reporting.
0: I'm not, I'll keep my social media accounts and we'll see what happens. So, yeah, I'll still definitely post occasionally.
1: Well, thank you so much for everything, and we'll be watching your
0: Thank
1: last
0: you.
1: couple of days on air.
0: You guys are the best. I appreciate it.
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0: Oh, Brett. Okay, he's hitting that last note.
1: Hitting the last note with food in his mouth.
2: Yep. And still hit it.
3: Impossible.
0: That is the late, great Whitney and Brandy, you said?
2: Yeah.
0: Working on singing Impossible together. Now he can't talk because he's still chewing his food.
1: He is singing. His mouth is wide open, hitting that note, and I see all of the tasty cake.
0: But he can't talk right now because he's...
1: No, don't choke.
0: Oh, my gosh.
1: Wow.
0: Anyway.
1: All right. We've got one more round of $404.
0: Yes.
1: If nobody gets it this time, we'll bump it up to $505 tomorrow morning. Okay. Here's the question. Just under 3% of us will admit to this. What is it? That's the impossible question. $404. Some of the wrong guesses from earlier.
0: The wrong guesses from earlier is that Laura doesn't shower.

0: every day that we're taking towels from the hotel, that we are lying about our children's ages, and that we tell someone their baby is cute when it's actually ugly.
1: And I said so mean, but kind of
0: funny.
1: Kind of on brand
0: for the answer, you mean.
1: Uh-huh.
0: Yeah, Kathy gave out the first hint. Mm. Also,
2: what?
0: The other hint is it does not have anything to do with peeing.
1: Right.
0: Please, no more guesses about peeing in the shower.
1: Yes.
0: That's not the answer.
1: It's not it. We'll admit to that.
0: Yes.
1: Right, Bobby?
0: Yeah. right. We'll admit to that. Yes.
1: 888-333-B101. We'll take your guesses. Just under 3% of us will admit to this. What is it?
3: Getting you through your workday. Sometimes all I think about is you. Late nights in the middle of June. You're at workstation.
4: It's always on at work.
5: Beautiful things that I've got. Please stay. These beautiful things that I've got.
3: B101.
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2: $404 this morning for the impossible question. Just under 3% of us will admit to this. Good morning, Karma.
3: Good morning.
2: What's your guess?
3: So I was going to guess that maybe some people don't want to admit that they don't like their children.
2: Oh, Karma.
3: I know.
2: Karma, are you a mom?
3: I am, and I love my child.
4: Of course.
3: But I've seen people that don't.
2: That's terrible. No. I mean, I love my son more than anything. Laura, I would imagine.
5: Big fan of my kids. Okay. Love him more than anything.
4: Love my son, Brett, who works here on the show with us.
5: Yes,
4: I do. You love him. He drives me crazy, but I love him.
2: Well, I would hope that that's like under 0.002% yes. Karma. No, that's not the right answer.
3: Good.
4: That's good. Right.
5: That's
4: you're right.
5: Good.
4: That's good. That's good.
2: Maybe it's the people who have ugly kids whose parents don't like them.
4: Don't like them. That must be it from our guest earlier.
2: By the way, that was a guest earlier. not the correct answer. I would hope that everyone loves their children. Just under 3% of us will admit to this. What is it? $404 for the impossible question. 888-333-B101.

0: question.
1: Philly's B101.
2: We've got $404 for the impossible question this morning. Just under 3% of us will admit to this. What is it, Sue? What do you think it is?
3: Admitting to drinking out of the milk container from the fridge.
4: Gross.
2: Out of anyone in this room, I would think Brett does that.
5: Absolutely. I live alone. I did it last night. Nobody's using my milk. I don't think there's anything wrong with it.
6: If you live alone, you're the only one who lives alone. That's fine.
5: I drink juice out of the container. Don't come over my house. You're not getting juice or milk.
2: Listen, we would sneak into theme parks and not pay, but we were never allowed to take the carton out and drink from it.
6: Oh, my mom would scream.
7: Put that down.
5: Not if you're in a family.
6: Yeah, nope.
2: Good guess. No, not the correct answer, Sue.
3: All right. Thank you.
2: Janet, good morning.
8: Good morning.
2: All right. What do you think under 3% of us are doing?
8: Buy clothes, wear them, and then return them.
6: Is that something you ladies are doing when you buy your clothes?
2: Typically, if I keep it and I wear it, it means like it fits and I like it and I'm not wearing it and then returning it.
6: Okay.
8: I think people do that with formal wear.
2: Ooh, like one time.
8: And they stuff the tag in.
9: Yeah, see, Janet knows what's up. I've done this with a costume before.
2: Oh, costume.
9: Sorry.
2: Oh, so she's like, formal wear, but not costume.
6: Yes. Was that your formal costume wear?
9: Yeah, it was my
6: formal costume.
9: Yeah,
6: okay,
9: exactly.
6: Like Cookie Monster for a wedding.
9: Yes.
6: Got it.
2: Perfect. But you usually can't return costumes after Halloween, but I guess that doesn't really apply because you're talking about like
9: year
2: other times
9: round.
2: Of year. Yeah, okay.
6: It's Halloween year round for her.
2: Janet, not the correct answer. Sorry.
8: Okay, thank you. Okay, bye.
2: Have a good day. All right, Tina, you are the last guest of the morning. Just under 3% of us will admit to this. What do you think it is?
10: That we compliment somebody on their looks, and we know they look like a hot mess, so we're lying to them.
2: They're a hot mess. Wait, but why would you compliment them if they're a hot mess?
10: I don't know. Sometimes you're just trying to be nice, and you still know they look a hot mess, but you still say they look nice.
2: It's like watching a train wreck. Like, you don't know what else to say, so you're like, oh, you look great.
6: Great.
2: Tina, sorry, not the correct answer.
6: I love that guess.
10: Okay, thank you.
6: By the way, Tina, you look amazing, right?
10: Thank you.
6: Yeah, that's right. Have a good day.
2: Have a good day, Tina. Just under 3% of us will admit to this. Think up some guesses. Give us a call tomorrow morning, 7:10 and 9:10. We've got $505 now.
6: Did you hear tonight's an open bar based on Kathy Romano's going to put her credit card down for the show tonight? How cool is that? Yep. Yep. She's got the Kathy Romano Platinum card for our party tonight for the best of honoring Kathy Romano. I'm excited.
9: Love it.
6: Impossible.
5: There you go.
2: Thank you, Brett. Tonight, Bobby's referring to the Mainline Today Magazine Best Of Party. We will all be there. If you are headed there, it's a ticketed event. So if you got tickets and you're going, make sure you stop by and say hi to us.
6: We'll be at the bar.
2: Yeah.
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Starting tomorrow, the next time you order takeout or delivery in New Jersey, don't expect plastic utensils to be in the bag. So under New Jersey's new Skip the Stuff law, you will specifically have to ask for condiment packets, napkins, and utensils. And this is just a way to cut down on the plastic waste and keep it out of streets and waterways. I don't mind this. I end up not using the stuff anyway.

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The average parent loses nearly 7,000 minutes a year. 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I can relate to this. I've got a 14-year-old turning 15 next month, and we are constantly driving all over the place.

We had Cecily Tynan on the Kathy Vermano show this morning. If you missed the interview, you can see it at b101philly.com/Kathy. Cecily is retiring as chief meteorologist of 6ABC. She has a few more shows left. So if you like Cecily, I love her. You can catch her on 6ABC for the last couple of days before her retirement.

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Impossible question on the Kathy Romano Show tomorrow morning, up to $505. The question is, just under 3% of us will admit to this. What is it? We have been getting some really funny guesses. Nobody really that close to the answer, though, so keep your guesses coming. We will do it tomorrow morning, 7:10 and 9:10.

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Turns out that a lot of B101 listeners did this, and it wasn't just us on the morning show.

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0: Weather is brought to you by Verizon Business. A nice day today, partly sunny, high of 83 degrees. We may see a quick shower come through this afternoon. Tomorrow, mostly sunny, high 88. And then on Saturday, another great day. Clouds and sun, high of 88.
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It's Kathy Romano on Philly's B101. If you're going away on a summer vacation, take us with you. This is what I keep saying. If you get to your rental, your Airbnb, whatever it is, and they've got a smart speaker, just say, play B101 Philly. And hey, there we are on vacation with you. You can still take part in Impossible Question on the Kathy Romano Show. It's I Knew It, I Knew You, Taylor Swift's new song from Toy Story 5 on the B.

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It's Kathy Romano on Philly's B101. Tomorrow morning on the morning show, we have $505 to give away for the impossible question. That question is, just under 3% of us will admit to this. What is it? We'll do two rounds of it, 7:10 and 9:10.

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thanks so much for joining me today. I just want to remind you what we're doing tomorrow on the Kathy Romano Show. We've got $505 to give away for the impossible question. We'll play Free Gas for Life, or As Far as 50 Grand Will Take You. And it's Friday, so we'll enjoy a Friday together. Have a great day. Bill will take you through the rest of your afternoon, and I'll chat with you tomorrow.

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Love that remix. Ava Max, Alphaville, David Guetta, Forever Young here on The B. Happy Thursday. Happy Friday Eve, guys. Pretty excited about the new Spider-Man movie coming out tomorrow. Brand new day. And I'm so excited to see it that the reviews from critics, very, very positive. In fact, they say it's Tom Holland's best performance. And that includes The Odyssey. So, yeah, tomorrow it opens up. Count me in. It's

0: 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Looking at sunshine today, highs in the low to mid 80s.
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1: How about winning 505 for your Friday tomorrow on the Kathy Romano Show with the impossible question? Just under 3% of us will admit to this. What is it? It's not biting your toenail. Somebody answered that this week, and that made me gag. But round one at 7:10, round two at 9:10 tomorrow.

So, parents, are you tired of driving your kids around? Of course you are. Comes with the territory, though. It's part of the job. I understand. Bob Evans did a survey. 7,000 minutes a year. That's the time it takes a parent to drive their kids around. That comes out to about 38 minutes a day. It's not too bad, I suppose, but I'm sure you can't wait for them to get their license. You get a little more time back for yourself. Here's JT on the beat.

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Bruno on the B. Happy Friday Eve, guys. So the Phillies get a little break today. They need it. They have lost five series in a row. In fact, they've dropped four series since the All-Star break. So it's not looking great. What are we, like 6.5 games behind the Braves in the NL East? So they're in Baltimore tonight to take on the Orioles. Maybe a little reset button. It's Imagine Dragons on the

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pink and sober, which you'll never find me sober on a beach, I can tell you that. I'm responsible, however. But what do you want to see banned from the beach? Women's Health did a survey. They asked the ladies, what do they want to see gone from the beach down the shore? Smokers, number one on the list, followed by screaming kids and people in unflattering bathing suits. As a man, I can agree with all of that. All of it, especially the Speedos. It's Sam Smith now on the beach.

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7: 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All that

The Beebs on the Bee. Happy Friday Eve, guys. Want to give a very special shout out now to my former radio partner in the morning, Jen Ryan, her and her husband Jim celebrating 32 years of marriage today. Guys, congrats.

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Well, the Powerball lottery jackpot certainly changed. $707 million now, the drawing for Saturday. Nobody hit last night. Now, did you hear about the Mega Millions? Somebody in Florida, Bradenton, Florida, which I've been to, $800 million, and they bought it at a Wawa. What?

0: Well, a lot of wrong guesses for the impossible question this morning. In fact, all of them wrong. So that means 505 in the jackpot tomorrow morning on the Kathy Romano Show. Just under 3% of us will admit to this. What is it? Here's some of the wrong guesses to help you along.
1: Even though the child is ugly, you tell a person that a child is cute.
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0: I got the Hilton. I got the Hyatt. I mean, I'm set. I'm good. All right, guys. 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
1: Just under 3% of us will admit to this. 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
11: 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Looking at sunshine today, highs in the low to mid 80s.
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0: Coming up a little after 3 o'clock, guys. 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And a chance to win a pair of tickets to go see Bryan at Santander Arena August 11th, right here on The B. Shawn Mendes now.

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0: 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And Philly's home for the Kathy Romano Show.

The very first celebrity I ever met when I started working here at B101 so many years ago, Leanne Rimes. Very nice, very lovely. Another one I met, Bryan Adams, who was equally as cool. He's going to be at Santander Arena in Reading, August 11th, guys. Should be a great show. It's his Roll with the Punches.

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0: Hi, B101. Who's this?
1: This is Carolyn. How are you?
0: Carolyn, how you doing today?
1: I'm doing great.
2: And where are you calling from?
1: I'm calling from Aston.
0: Aston, Delaware County. Good week so far, Carolyn?
1: Yes, very good.
0: Very good. All right. Well, I hope this is a highlight for you as well, because you are caller 10. Congratulations.
1: Oh, thank you. That's great.
0: This is Brian Adams. Have you ever seen Brian in person?
1: No, I have not.
0: Oh, he's fantastic.
1: This will be great.
0: Now, I saw him many years ago, but he's still as awesome as ever. And this is his Roll with the Punches tour, August 11th at Santander Arena in Reading, courtesy of Live Nation. Tickets on sale at Ticketmaster. But Carolyn, you won them, so have a great time.
1: Thank you. Sounds good.
0: Great.
1: Can't
0: listen.
1: Wait.
0: Yeah, it'll be awesome. Hang on. I'll get all your information, okay?
1: All right. Thank you.
0: And guys, make sure you listen tomorrow, a little after 3, for your chance to win, too, right here on The Beat.

So, parents, are you tired of being your kids' free Uber? How many minutes a year do you think you sit in the car with your kids, driving them around? 7,000 minutes comes out to 116 hours and 40 minutes, according to a Bob Evans survey. Natasha Bedingfield on the beat.

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1: How many series in a row? Four series lost since the All-Star break, so we'll see what happens. They start a new one in Baltimore tomorrow against the Orioles.

Halsey and Chainsmokers on the B. A very special happy anniversary shout out to my good friend and former B101 morning host, my co-host, Jen Ryan, celebrating 32 years today with her husband, Jim. Guys, congratulations. I know you're doing something special today for sure. Now, Taylor, she's 27 days married. Going strong. Here she is now on the B.

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0: got to give a shout out to my friends on the morning show, on the Kathy Romano show. So Kathy is actually being honored tonight, best of the main line for best DJ in Philly. Congratulations, Kathy. Just want to give you a little shout out there. So they're doing the awards dinner tonight. So very, very cool. Tomorrow, you can win some money on the Kathy Romano show. $505 with the impossible question. Just under 3% of us will admit to this. What is it? Here's some of the wrong guesses from this morning.
1: Some people don't want to admit that they don't like their children.
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So that little power ballad, Peter Cetera's Glory of Love, was not actually written for Karate Kid 2, which obviously was on the soundtrack. It was written for Rocky 4. That's

MJ on the Beat from his Off the Wall album, which, by the way, did you hear Thriller is climbing the charts again? Isn't that something? Speaking of charts, this is interesting. Coalition of all these record labels, Universal, Sony, Warner Brothers, they're calling on global music charts to disqualify all these AI-generated songs. But I got to tell you, I do love that Puerto Rico song, if you've ever heard it. It's Lucas Graham now on the Beat.

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Sound of the I am looking forward to this weekend because on Sunday, I've got some movie plans. We're going to go see Spider-Man Brand New Day. It has gotten some really, really good reviews. Even if it didn't, I would go see it anyway because I'm a big Marvel movie geek. So this wasn't a Marvel movie, but DC movie, Joker 2 with Bruno Mars, Lady Gaga. It's Die With a Smile on the Beach.

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So we all know getting gas at a Wawa can be challenging, only because it's so busy. So I pull into the gas station today. I'm like backing up to pull in, and a guy zips behind me. I was so annoyed. But anyway, that's fine. I found a new pump. And it is pricey. We all know that. How about winning some free gas for life on the Kathy Romano Show, weekday mornings right here on B101. 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

So, didn't you think it was like pretty cool when Wawa's started popping up in Florida? I mean, I did. Well, there is one in Bradenton, Florida, which, by the way, I highly recommend going there. The winning ticket for the Mega Millions this week that hit for $800 million, yeah, sold at a Wawa in Bradenton. By the way, the Powerball no one hit last night, 707 for Saturday's drawing.

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0: Yeah, we are well into happy hour, guys. How about winning some money tomorrow with the impossible question on the Kathy Romano Show? $505 in the jackpot. Just under 3% of us will admit to this. What is it? Here's some wrong guesses.
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And you know who Rihanna really, really likes? Chanel Jones. Now, from the Today Show. And of course, Chanel spent a lot of time here in Philadelphia on Fox 29. So she was just on Watch What Happens Live with Andy Cohen talking about it. So it was pretty cool. Guys, listen, have yourself an awesome rest.

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